0: 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I want a new drug. 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
6: Partly cloudy tonight, clearing before morning, breezy down to 2. Monday, sun and cloud, maybe showers reaching 13. Sun and cloud again on Tuesday with a high of 15.
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4: Partly cloudy tonight, clearing before morning, breezy down to 2. Monday, sun and cloud, maybe showers reaching 13. Sun and cloud again on Tuesday with a high of 15.
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5: Partly cloudy tonight, clearing before morning, breezy down to 2. Monday, sun and cloud, maybe showers reaching 13. Sun and cloud again on Tuesday with a high of 15.
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0: That was some party thanks to my buddy's beer and joint. 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
1: Yo, I'm not driving. 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
1: Get it. Later in the evening, child, I feel like blowing my horn. 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
2: You know, I remember a few years ago, some funny things used to happen to me. About 1956, 57. At that time, there was no blues scene or not really any kind of scene in London. I used to go out and play my guitar in the streets and sing things with a passing the hat round. Remember one particular night, I was playing my guitar in a little alleyway just off of Water Street in Soho. And I got busted by the police. And this policeman came up and dragged me and my guitar and my hat full of pennies off to the police station. Anyway, the next day, I had to appear in Marlborough Street Police Court. And it was quite a day. Police officer giving his evidence. I was proceeding in a southerly direction, my lord, when I heard strange sounds coming from a Wardour Place, my lord. A sort of boogie-woogie music was being played. On further investigation, I saw the defendant standing there with a guitar and an old hat on the floor collecting pennies. Well, I decided that he was contravening a breach of the peace there, as there was a traffic jam about 5 miles long down Wardour Street, wondering what all the fuss was about. So then I arrested the defendant. Just one moment, officer. Well, what is this boogie-woogie music you were talking about? Oh, well, my lord, said the officer, getting out his notebook, obviously been doing up his homework. Is a kind of jazz rhythm music peculiar to the American Negro. Oh, what was the defendant doing playing this kind of music there in Wardour Street? Anyway, I got off with a caution, a year's conditional discharge, but I'll always remember that policeman and his boogie-woogie. So don't try to lay no boogie-woogie on the king of rock and roll.

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1: I'm Roslyn Russell. 2 years after 31-year-old Juanita Miguans from Chagang on Manitoulin Island was last seen, Manitoulin OPP and the United Chiefs and Councils of Manitoulin Anishinaabe Police continue to seek answers with a renewed appeal for information. UCCM Police Chief James Killeen says on Monday, October 7, 2024, UCCM Police received a report of a missing person, adding Miguans was last seen walking on Riverside Drive in Chagang the Friday before. He says they are renewing their commitment to ensure she is not forgotten, adding anyone with information is asked to step forward to help in the search for her. There is also a combined reward of $115,000 for information leading to the arrest and conviction of the person or persons responsible for Juanita's disappearance. Rainbow District School Board has invested close to $50 million in school improvements over the past 3 years as it continues to revitalize its schools, including facilities in Espanola, Massey, and on Manitoulin Island. Officials say there were several large local projects, including two energy recovery ventilator units replaced over the gymnasium at Espanola High School and all required electrical and structural work. A new CNC machine was also installed in one of the shop spaces. Meanwhile, boilers have been replaced at Manitoulin Secondary School in Chagang as the school converted from all oil to propane for greater heating efficiency. An accessible washroom was also built on the upper floor. At S. Geiger Public School in Massey, renovations to the roof and electrical work have been completed. Exterior brickwork has also been ongoing at Central Manitoulin Public School. Renovations continue, including replacing flooring and radiator cleaning. And a new PA and lockdown systems were installed at Little Current Public School.
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1: In Moose Sports, a busy weekend in the Northern Ontario Junior Hockey League. On Friday, riding the strength of Felix Tremblay's initial hat trick, the Iroquois Falls went on to down the Elliott Lake Vikings 6-2 in a contest held at Rogers Arena. As well on Friday, a pair of third-period tallies, including the eventual game winner off the stick of Evan Caddick, lifted the Timmins Rock to a 4-2 triumph over the Espanola Paper Kings in an encounter at McIntyre Arena on Friday evening. A three-point evening courtesy of Harmon Ash, including his first two Northern Ontario Junior Hockey League goals, helped pace the Sioux Eagles over the Blind River Beavers 6-3 Friday at Puller Stadium. Then the games went on to Saturday. The Espanola Paper Kings built up a three-goal lead deep into regulation, then had to withstand a late push by the Iroquois Falls Storm before eventually prevailing 4-3 Saturday at the Espanola Regional Recreation Center. As well, a four-goal first period proved to be enough as the Sioux Eagles went on to defeat the Blind River Beavers 5-2 also on Saturday at the Blind River Community Center. Elliott Lake and French River got together on Sunday using a well-spread-out offense. The Elliott Lake Vikings got goals from six different skaters as part of a 6-2 triumph over the French River Rapids Sunday at the Noelleville Arena. Elsewhere, Canadian teams in action in the NHL yesterday saw the Winnipeg Jets edge the Detroit Red Wings 3-2, the Seattle Kraken cruise to a 6-1 win over the Calgary Flames, and the Vegas Golden Knights defeated the Vancouver Canucks 3-2. In the NFL late game yesterday, the Carolina Panthers beat the Detroit Lions 32-26.
0: Moose weather for Espanola.
1: A mix of sun and cloud, windy at times, high of 12. Clear overnight, gusty winds at time, low minus 2 with frost. Tuesday, sunny skies, increasing cloud later in the day. Gusty winds, high of 13. Wind chill, minus 4 in the morning. It is 8 degrees at 5 minutes after 6. Good morning.
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0: Sarah Sass Jordan has passed on and gained her wings. She was a British-born, Canadian-raised rock singer from Montreal, Quebec. Her first single, Tell Somebody, from her debut album of the same title, won the Juno Award for Most Promising Female Vocalist in 1989. Based on her 1992 album, Racine, she was Billboard's top female rock artist of the year for 1992. Subsequently, she was nominated three more times for Juno Awards. Her 2020 album, Rebel Moon Blues, hit number five on the Billboard Blues chart. Outside of the music industry, she also acted in television roles. Her 2023 live album, based on her 1994 tour with Taylor Hawkins on drums, called Live in New York 94, was her most recent release. She abruptly stopped touring in September 2026 due to undisclosed medical issues about a month before her death this weekend. We remember Sass Jordan.
1: Sad news from the music world. Canadian rock singer Sass Jordan has sadly passed away at the age of 63.
2: She knew it all, and by 16, she was already fronting bands in downtown Montreal clubs. The band members that went through her band as well.
3: This woman took the greenhorn on the road, taught me how to be in a rock and roll band.
2: Taylor Hawkins, who was 22 years old when he became her drummer, and he said that Tass taught him how to be in a rock and roll band and gave him his rock and roll paycheck. And in 2015, she joined the Foo Fighters on stage.
3: Tonight, I get to play with her band. I've played with her a long time. Can you guys say hello, Sass?

0: Good morning. How are you? It feels like fall this morning. It was a little coolish. And we're looking at Frosties tonight. We're actually looking at a wind chill of minus two, people. So, you know, I spent most of my weekend cleaning up. Like I said, I'm downsizing, so I'm sorting out things. By the way, I've got bags of books to give away. If you like Lundum, if you like Kessler, if you like Patterson, if you like Spy, or if you like books that make you think, twisted plots, etc., I've got bags of books to give away. I really don't want to throw them away, people. I really, really don't. And my daughters are coming up on the 23rd. We're getting a big, huge dumpster, and we are clearing out my house. I have got to move on. I got to get it done. But I would love, if you want a bag of books, text me 705-869-6999. We'll make arrangements for you to pick it up. It's absolutely free. I just don't want to destroy these books. But over the weekend, I also organized my clothes for the weekend. So the shorts and the t-shirts are gone, and we're into the fall and winter wear. We've got the winter boots out and the whole bit. Are you ready for winter? That's my text question today. 705-869-6999. Are you ready for old man winter this time around? Because last time was, I'll use the H word, a heck of a horrible time.
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0: Big Mountain, baby, I love your way. Here on the Moose 99.3, Espanola's biggest variety. It is dark outside, so it's not sunny yet, but it's going to be sunny today. It's 8 degrees at 6:21. Does your kid love kicking a ball around? Well, futsal is coming in. Play nights will be as follows on Thursday nights. For birth year 26 to 2019, 6:30 to 7:30. For birth year 2012 to 2015, 7:45 to 8:45. Games will happen in the La Renaissance Gym. You enter through their main doors. Indoor shoes and shin guards are a must. Bring a reusable water bottle. It begins Thursday, October 29th. Final registration is Tuesday, September 29th. So registration, they will take late registrations. We realize we're into October. And if you want to play foosball, get your act together so you can kick it up big style.
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5: Moose weather for Espanola.
6: A mix of sun and cloud, windy at times, high of 12. Clear overnight, gusty winds at time, low minus 2 with frost. Tuesday, sunny skies, increasing cloud later in the day. Gusty winds, high of 13. Wind chill, minus 4 in the morning. We're looking at 8 degrees at 6:24. What have I got here? Sweet Home Alabama. Oh, you know all the words, Linda. Come on, sing with me.
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1: I'm Rosalind Russell. 2 years after 31-year-old Juanita Miguan's from Chagang on Manitoulin Island was last seen, Manitoulin OPP and the United Chiefs and Councils of Manitoulin Anishinaabe Police continue to seek answers with a renewed appeal for information. UCCM Police Chief James Killeen says on Monday, October 7, 2024, UCCM Police received a report of a missing person, adding Miguan's was last seen walking on Riverside Drive in Chagang the Friday before. He says they are renewing their commitment to ensure she is not forgotten, adding anyone with information is asked to step forward to help in the search for her. There is also a combined reward of $115,000 for information leading to the arrest and conviction of the person or persons responsible for Juanita's disappearance. Rainbow District School Board has invested close to $50 million in school improvements over the past 3 years as it continues to revitalize its schools, including facilities in Espanola, Massey, and on Manitoulin Island. Officials say there were several large local projects, including two energy recovery ventilator units replaced over the gymnasium at Espanola High School, and all required electrical and structural work. A new CNC machine was also installed in one of the shop spaces. Meanwhile, boilers have been replaced at Manitoulin Secondary School in Chagang as the school converted from all oil to propane for greater heating efficiency. An accessible washroom was also built on the upper floor. At S. Geiger Public School in Massey, renovations to the roof and electrical work have been completed. Exterior brickwork has also been ongoing at Central Manitoulin Public School. Renovations continue, including replacing flooring and radiator cleaning. And a new PA and lockdown systems were installed at Little Current Public School.
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1: In Moose Sports, a busy weekend in the Northern Ontario Junior Hockey League. On Friday, riding the strength of Felix Tremblay's initial hat trick, the Iroquois Falls went on to down the Elliott Lake Vikings 6-2 in a contest held at Rogers Arena. As well on Friday, a pair of third-period tallies, including the eventual game winner off the stick of Evan Caddick, lifted the Timmins Rock to a 4-2 triumph over the Espanola Paper Kings in an encounter at McIntyre Arena on Friday evening. A three-point evening courtesy of Harmon Ash, including his first two Northern Ontario Junior Hockey League goals, helped pace the Sioux Eagles over the Blind River Beavers 6-3 Friday at Puller Stadium. Then the games went on to Saturday. The Espanola Paper Kings built up a three-goal lead deep into regulation, then had to withstand a late push by the Iroquois Falls Storm before eventually prevailing 4-3 Saturday at the Espanola Regional Recreation Center. As well, a four-goal first period proved to be enough as the Sioux Eagles went on to defeat the Blind River Beavers 5-2 also on Saturday at the Blind River Community Center. Elliott Lake and French River got together on Sunday using a well-spread-out offense. The Elliott Lake Vikings got goals from six different skaters as part of a 6-2 triumph over the French River Rapids Sunday at the Noelleville Arena. Elsewhere, Canadian teams in action in the NHL yesterday saw the Winnipeg Jets edge the Detroit Red Wings 3-2, the Seattle Kraken cruise to a 6-1 win over the Calgary Flames, and the Vegas Golden Knights defeated the Vancouver Canucks 3-2. In the NFL late game yesterday, the Carolina Panthers beat the Detroit Lions 32-26.
0: Moose weather for Espanola.
1: A mix of sun and cloud, windy at times, high of 12. Clear overnight, gusty winds at time, low minus 2 with frost. Tuesday, sunny skies, increasing cloud later in the day. Gusty winds, high of 13. Wind chill minus 4 in the morning. We're looking at 8 degrees at 6:34. Good morning.
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0: like, oh, I know. I have nowhere near her voice. But I hope I'm your angel in the morning to wake you up and get you snapping and cracking and, you know, get you moving. It's time to celebrate. I love October. I love October. The number one reason I love October is because my oldest daughter, Natalie, who was conceived around Valentine's Day, was born on Halloween and named after Christmas. Her birthday is coming up, and she's coming up to see Mom. Yes, my daughters will be home on the 23rd. I'm so excited! And we're going to celebrate big time. Yeah, I went out and I looked for and found some unique Halloween cards for birthdays. It's so nice to see that you can find them now. I used to have to make them. And you know, part of my weekend with my downsizing was going through all my cards. I have three trays of birthday, Mother's Day, Thanksgiving, Christmas, Easter cards. I don't know what to do with them. So I think what I might do is go through them, find four or five of my favorites, make a sort of a montage, artistic painting, like put it all together, and just I don't know what to do with them. I really am flummoxed. If you've got any ideas, please share them. Yeah, on our text line at 705-869-6999, what I can do with these old cards. If there's an artist out there who wants them, I would love to see them put to good use. The handmade ones that were made by my kids, I'm keeping. But the ones that I've got, beautiful, beautiful cards. God, there's one that even plays, like, I'm looking at them and I pull it up and it plays music. It's still playing music. Playing a song for a grandma. So what the heck? Anyway, it's time to celebrate everything Halloween. Impossible Trivia Text Challenge is just around the corner. After the 7 a.m. news, you could win yourself a prize pack valued at over $150. Let's have some fun, people. And if you've got some ideas for those cards, please send it to me, 869-6999.
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0: A mix of sun and cloud, windy at times, high of 12. Clear overnight, gusty winds at time, low minus 2 with frost. Tuesday, sunny skies, increasing cloud later in the day. Gusty winds, high of 13. Wind chill minus 4 in the morning. It is 8 degrees at 6:55. What do I got for you? I got a little bit of Mary Jane's Last Dance. How's that go? Yeah, all right, here we go.
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1: I'm Rosalind Russell. 2 years after 31-year-old Juanita Miguans from Jagang on Manitoulin Island was last seen, Manitoulin OPP and the United Chiefs and Councils of Manitoulin Anishinaabe Police continue to seek answers with a renewed appeal for information. UCCM Police Chief James Killeen says on Monday, October 7, 2024, UCCM Police received a report of a missing person, adding Miguans was last seen walking on Riverside Drive in Jagang the Friday before. He says they are renewing their commitment to ensure she is not forgotten, adding anyone with information is asked to step forward to help in the search for her. There is also a combined reward of $115,000 for information leading to the arrest and conviction of the person or persons responsible for Juanita's disappearance. Rainbow District School Board has invested close to $50 million in school improvements over the past 3 years as it continues to revitalize its schools, including facilities in Espanola, Massey, and on Manitoulin Island. Officials say there were several large local projects, including two energy recovery ventilator units replaced over the gymnasium at Espanola High School, and all required electrical and structural work. A new CNC machine was also installed in one of the shop spaces. Meanwhile, boilers have been replaced at Manitoulin Secondary School in Jagang as the school converted from all oil to propane for greater heating efficiency. An accessible washroom was also built on the upper floor. At S. Geiger Public School in Massey, renovations to the roof and electrical work have been completed. Exterior brickwork has also been ongoing at Central Manitoulin Public School. Renovations continue, including replacing flooring and radiator cleaning. And a new PA and lockdown systems were installed at Little Current Public School.
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1: In Moose Sports, a busy weekend in the Northern Ontario Junior Hockey League. On Friday, riding the strength of Felix Tremblay's initial hat trick, the Iroquois Falls went on to down the Elliott Lake Vikings 6-2 in a contest held at Rogers Arena. As well on Friday, a pair of third-period tallies, including the eventual game winner off the stick of Evan Caddick, lifted the Timmins Rock to a 4-2 triumph over the Espanola Paper Kings in an encounter at McIntyre Arena on Friday evening. A three-point evening courtesy of Harmon Ash, including his first two Northern Ontario Junior Hockey League goals, helped pace the Sioux Eagles over the Blind River Beavers 6-3 Friday at Puller Stadium. Then the games went on to Saturday. The Espanola Paper Kings built up a three-goal lead deep into regulation, then had to withstand a late push by the Iroquois Falls Storm before eventually prevailing 4-3 Saturday at the Espanola Regional Recreation Center. As well, a four-goal first period proved to be enough as the Sioux Eagles went on to defeat the Blind River Beavers 5-2 also on Saturday at the Blind River Community Center. Elliott Lake and French River got together on Sunday using a well-spread-out offense. The Elliott Lake Vikings got goals from six different skaters as part of a 6-2 triumph over the French River Rapids Sunday at the Noelleville Arena. Elsewhere, Canadian teams in action in the NHL yesterday saw the Winnipeg Jets edge the Detroit Red Wings 3-2, the Seattle Kraken cruise to a 6-1 win over the Calgary Flames, and the Vegas Golden Knights defeated the Vancouver Canucks 3-2. In the NFL late game yesterday, the Carolina Panthers beat the Detroit Lions 32-26.
0: Moose weather for Espanola.
1: A mix of sun and cloud, windy at times, high of 12. Clear overnight, gusty winds at time, low minus 2 with frost. Tuesday, sunny skies, increasing cloud later in the day. Gusty winds, high of 13. Wind chill, minus 4 in the morning.
3: It is 8 degrees at 4 minutes after 7. Don't forget, we're going to play a little bit of Ed Sheeran. Then come on back, Impossible Trivia Text Challenge. 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
1: 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Text only. Winner announced on Roz's Monday morning show. Judge's decision is final. Pick up only. I'll be announcing this week's winner, though, on Tuesday, because next week is Thanksgiving Monday. That's right. So there's always an exception to every rule because I get to set the rules. That's what rules are for, to be broken. Here's today's question. What does the word Halloween mean? What does the word Halloween mean? Text me 705-869-6999 for your chance to win.
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0: $500. The last ticket out, $1,000. Wouldn't that be nice to spend for Christmas? Yeah. Supper, good, delicious. Pierogies, baked beans, pulled pork, buns, and dessert pre-ordered and takeout also available. For tickets, please contact a local Elks member, call the hall, or message the hall on their Facebook page and they'll get back to you. Yep, less than 20 tickets left. You bet. Better hurry up.
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2: Moose weather for Espanola.
3: A mix of sun and cloud, windy at times, high of 12. Clear overnight, gusty winds at time, low minus 2 with frost. Tuesday, sunny skies, increasing cloud later in the day. Gusty winds, high of 13. Wind chill, minus 4 in the morning.
4: Oh, sun's coming up. It is plus 8 degrees at 7:23. Make sure you put your kids into a warm jacket or a sweater this morning. Brr.
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1: I'm Rosalind Russell. 2 years after 31-year-old Juanita Miguans from Jagang on Manitoulin Island was last seen, Manitoulin OPP and the United Chiefs and Councils of Manitoulin Anishinaabe Police continue to seek answers with a renewed appeal for information. UCCM Police Chief James Killeen says on Monday, October 7, 2024, UCCM Police received a report of a missing person, adding Miguans was last seen walking on Riverside Drive in Chagang the Friday before. He says they are renewing their commitment to ensure she is not forgotten, adding anyone with information is asked to step forward to help in the search for her. There is also a combined reward of $115,000 for information leading to the arrest and conviction of the person or persons responsible for Juanita's disappearance. Rainbow District School Board has invested close to $50 million in school improvements over the past 3 years as it continues to revitalize its schools, including facilities in Espanola, Massey, and on Manitoulin Island. Officials say there were several large local projects, including two energy recovery ventilator units replaced over the gymnasium at Espanola High School, and all required electrical and structural work. A new CNC machine was also installed in one of the shop spaces. Meanwhile, boilers have been replaced at Manitoulin Secondary School in Chagang as the school converted from all oil to propane for greater heating efficiency. An accessible washroom was also built on the upper floor. At S. Geiger Public School in Massey, renovations to the roof and electrical work have been completed. Exterior brickwork has also been ongoing at Central Manitoulin Public School. Renovations continue, including replacing flooring and radiator cleaning. And a new PA and lockdown systems were installed at Little Current Public School.
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1: In Moose Sports, a busy weekend in the Northern Ontario Junior Hockey League. On Friday, riding the strength of Felix Tremblay's initial hat trick, the Iroquois Falls went on to down the Elliott Lake Vikings 6-2 in a contest held at Rogers Arena. As well on Friday, a pair of third-period tallies, including the eventual game winner off the stick of Evan Caddick, lifted the Timmins Rock to a 4-2 triumph over the Espanola Paper Kings in an encounter at McIntyre Arena on Friday evening. A three-point evening courtesy of Harmon Ash, including his first two Northern Ontario Junior Hockey League goals, helped pace the Sioux Eagles over the Blind River Beavers 6-3 Friday at Puller Stadium. Then the games went on to Saturday. The Espanola Paper Kings built up a three-goal lead deep into regulation, then had to withstand a late push by the Iroquois Falls Storm before eventually prevailing 4-3 Saturday at the Espanola Regional Recreation Center. As well, a four-goal first period proved to be enough as the Sioux Eagles went on to defeat the Blind River Beavers 5-2 also on Saturday at the Blind River Community Center. Elliott Lake and French River got together on Sunday using a well-spread-out offense. The Elliott Lake Vikings got goals from six different skaters as part of a 6-2 triumph over the French River Rapids Sunday at the Noelleville Arena. Elsewhere, Canadian teams in action in the NHL yesterday saw the Winnipeg Jets edge the Detroit Red Wings 3-2, the Seattle Kraken cruise to a 6-1 win over the Calgary Flames, and the Vegas Golden Knights defeated the Vancouver Canucks 3-2. In the NFL late game yesterday, the Carolina Panthers beat the Detroit Lions 32-26.
0: Moose weather for Espanola.
1: A mix of sun and cloud, windy at times, high of 12. Clear overnight, gusty winds at time, low minus 2 with frost. Tuesday, sunny skies, increasing cloud later in the day. Gusty winds, high of 13. Wind chill, minus 4 in the morning.
3: It is 8 degrees at 7:34. Good morning.
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1: Yeah, and I went to McDonald's this morning, got my coffee and my snacky, and I won myself a free coffee for tomorrow morning. So I'm happy. There we go. Just let you know that we've got lots of things coming up in the fall, of course. We've got all sorts of, and actually I'm starting to get some advertising for Christmas markets. They're looking for vendors, and there's also some workshops going on. I'm going to start publicizing those. But if you've got something going on over the next couple of months, October, November, heading into Christmas, December, please, please text me at 705-869-6999. You can send me your posters. You can send me your information, and we'll get that out there for you to the wider public. That said, my November campaign, I will be 69 years old this year, 69 years young, I guess. And I'm going to be looking at collecting 690 pairs of socks. That's right. The Sock It To Me campaign is being sponsored once again graciously by the Espanola Home Hardware. We are going to be, we have a depot set up at 690 Secord Street for people to drop off outerwear and footwear, such as mitts, hats, scarves, coats, boots, that sort of thing. I'm going to be collecting socks, underwear, and accessories such as razors, shampoo, conditioner, that sort of thing. And that's all going to be donated back to the Espanola Helping Hand Food Bank. That's right. Our Espanola Helping Hand Food Bank, we're going to do a big push for them. They have, you know, they're doing well with food. They're still going to have a food drive. It's going to be our Christmas radiothon this year to have you drop by the studios and bring in your non-perishable goods and or your monetary donation. But also, we're going to be collecting these vital things that people need, like shampoo, conditioner, razors, Tampax, feminine products, toothpaste, toothbrush, all that sort of thing. Yipper, you are going to be collecting that. So keep your ear to the ground. And if you got something going on, 869-6999, let me know.

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1: 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How cool is that?
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1: A mix of sun and cloud, windy at times, high of 12. Clear overnight, gusty winds at time, low minus 2 with frost. Tuesday, sunny skies, increasing cloud later in the day. Gusty winds, high of 13. Wind chill minus 4 in the morning. It is 7 degrees at 7:55. We've got Michael Jackson to bring us to news time with a little bit of beat it.
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1: I'm Roslyn Russell. 2 years after 31-year-old Juanita Miguans from Chagang on Manitoulin Island was last seen, Manitoulin OPP and the United Chiefs and Councils of Manitoulin Anishinaabe Police continue to seek answers with a renewed appeal for information. UCCM Police Chief James Killeen says on Monday, October 7, 2024, UCCM Police received a report of a missing person, adding Miguans was last seen walking on Riverside Drive in Chagang the Friday before. He says they are renewing their commitment to ensure she is not forgotten, adding anyone with information is asked to step forward to help in the search for her. There is also a combined reward of $115,000 for information leading to the arrest and conviction of the person or persons responsible for Juanita's disappearance. Rainbow District School Board has invested close to $50 million in school improvements over the past 3 years as it continues to revitalize its schools, including facilities in Espanola, Massey, and on Manitoulin Island. Officials say there were several large local projects, including two energy recovery ventilator units replaced over the gymnasium at Espanola High School and all required electrical and structural work. A new CNC machine was also installed in one of the shop spaces. Meanwhile, boilers have been replaced at Manitoulin Secondary School in Chagang as the school converted from all oil to propane for greater heating efficiency. An accessible washroom was also built on the upper floor. At S. Geiger Public School in Massey, renovations to the roof and electrical work have been completed. Exterior brickwork has also been ongoing at Central Manitoulin Public School. Renovations continue, including replacing flooring and radiator cleaning. And a new PA and lockdown systems were installed at Little Current Public School.
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1: In Moose Sports, a busy weekend in the Northern Ontario Junior Hockey League. On Friday, riding the strength of Felix Tremblay's initial hat trick, the Iroquois Falls went on to down the Elliott Lake Vikings 6-2 in a contest held at Rogers Arena. As well on Friday, a pair of third-period tallies, including the eventual game winner off the stick of Evan Caddick, lifted the Timmins Rock to a 4-2 triumph over the Espanola Paper Kings in an encounter at McIntyre Arena on Friday evening. A three-point evening courtesy of Harmon Ash, including his first two Northern Ontario Junior Hockey League goals, helped pace the Sioux Eagles over the Blind River Beavers 6-3 Friday at Puller Stadium. Then the games went on to Saturday. The Espanola Paper Kings built up a three-goal lead deep into regulation, then had to withstand a late push by the Iroquois Falls Storm before eventually prevailing 4-3 Saturday at the Espanola Regional Recreation Center. As well, a four-goal first period proved to be enough as the Sioux Eagles went on to defeat the Blind River Beavers 5-2 also on Saturday at the Blind River Community Center. Elliott Lake and French River got together on Sunday using a well-spread-out offense. The Elliott Lake Vikings got goals from six different skaters as part of a 6-2 triumph over the French River Rapids Sunday at the Noelleville Arena. Elsewhere, Canadian teams in action in the NHL yesterday saw the Winnipeg Jets edge the Detroit Red Wings 3-2, the Seattle Kraken cruise to a 6-1 win over the Calgary Flames, and the Vegas Golden Knights defeated the Vancouver Canucks 3-2. In the NFL late game yesterday, the Carolina Panthers beat the Detroit Lions 32-26.
0: Moose weather for Espanola.
1: A mix of sun and cloud, windy at times, high of 12. Clear overnight, gusty winds at time, low minus 2 with frost. Tuesday, sunny skies, increasing cloud later in the day. Gusty winds, high of 13. Wind chill, minus 4 in the morning. It's absolutely gorgeous out there. 7 degrees at 8:05, but it is cool. 7 degrees is a little coolish. So if you're heading out the door, make sure you've got a beautiful jacket on. Get ready to celebrate fall. Good morning.
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0: All right. How's things going in your neck of the woods? It's 7 degrees at 20 after 8. Well, 21 after 8, actually. Something I want you to be aware of. I'm downsizing at home. I have talked about this and about the importance of getting the house organized. My daughters are coming up October 23rd, and we're going through the house and we're clearing it out. Diabetes Canada is dropping by on Tuesday and probably in another couple of weeks to pick up some things that I don't need but are still in very, very good condition. And one of those things that I have is I have about 100, 150 books. And these are all Ludlum, they're Patterson, they're Cussler. They're really interesting multi-plot books. You can sit down. Winter's coming around the corner. You're going to be cozied up on the couch with a coffee. You can only watch so much of The Idiot Box. Reading is a great winter activity. So if you'd like a free bag of books, I would love to give these books away. I really do not want to throw them out, because you know what, libraries don't take books anymore. No, they don't. So just I just can't get over this. Like, I mean, you still have to read your print media. You still, you know, I have a Kindle. I've used it once. I don't like it. I look at computer screens all day. When I sit down and read a book, I want to read a book. So if you want a book, text me, or you want a bag of books, 705-869-6999 to arrange for pickup. That's 705-869-6999. You will love me for it.
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0: A mix of sun and cloud, windy at times, high of 12. Clear overnight, gusty winds at time, low minus 2 with frost. Tuesday, sunny skies, increasing cloud later in the day. Gusty winds, high of 13. Wind chill minus 4 in the morning. It is 7 degrees at 8:24. We got a little bit of John Mellencamp for you here on the Moose.
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1: I'm Rosalind Russell. 2 years after 31-year-old Juanita Miguans from Chagang on Manitoulin Island was last seen, Manitoulin OPP and the United Chiefs and Councils of Manitoulin Anishinaabe Police continue to seek answers with a renewed appeal for information. UCCM Police Chief James Killeen says on Monday, October 7, 2024, UCCM Police received a report of a missing person, adding Miguans was last seen walking on Riverside Drive in Chagang the Friday before. He says they are renewing their commitment to ensure she is not forgotten, adding anyone with information is asked to step forward to help in the search for her. There is also a combined reward of $115,000 for information leading to the arrest and conviction of the person or persons responsible for Juanita's disappearance. Rainbow District School Board has invested close to $50 million in school improvements over the past 3 years as it continues to revitalize its schools, including facilities in Espanola, Massey, and on Manitoulin Island. Officials say there were several large local projects, including two energy recovery ventilator units replaced over the gymnasium at Espanola High School, and all required electrical and structural work. A new CNC machine was also installed in one of the shop spaces. Meanwhile, boilers have been replaced at Manitoulin Secondary School in Chagang as the school converted from all oil to propane for greater heating efficiency. An accessible washroom was also built on the upper floor. At S. Geiger Public School in Massey, renovations to the roof and electrical work have been completed. Exterior brickwork has also been ongoing at Central Manitoulin Public School. Renovations continue, including replacing flooring and radiator cleaning. And a new PA and lockdown systems were installed at Little Current Public School.
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1: In Moose Sports, a busy weekend in the Northern Ontario Junior Hockey League. On Friday, riding the strength of Felix Tremblay's initial hat trick, the Iroquois Falls went on to down the Elliott Lake Vikings 6-2 in a contest held at Rogers Arena. As well on Friday, a pair of third-period tallies, including the eventual game winner off the stick of Evan Caddick, lifted the Timmins Rock to a 4-2 triumph over the Espanola Paper Kings in an encounter at McIntyre Arena on Friday evening. A three-point evening courtesy of Harmon Ash, including his first two Northern Ontario Junior Hockey League goals, helped pace the Sioux Eagles over the Blind River Beavers 6-3 Friday at Puller Stadium. Then the games went on to Saturday. The Espanola Paper Kings built up a three-goal lead deep into regulation, then had to withstand a late push by the Iroquois Falls Storm before eventually prevailing 4-3 Saturday at the Espanola Regional Recreation Center. As well, a four-goal first period proved to be enough as the Sioux Eagles went on to defeat the Blind River Beavers 5-2 also on Saturday at the Blind River Community Center. Elliott Lake and French River got together on Sunday using a well-spread-out offense. The Elliott Lake Vikings got goals from six different skaters as part of a 6-2 triumph over the French River Rapids Sunday at the Noelleville Arena. Elsewhere, Canadian teams in action in the NHL yesterday saw the Winnipeg Jets edge the Detroit Red Wings 3-2, the Seattle Kraken cruise to a 6-1 win over the Calgary Flames, and the Vegas Golden Knights defeated the Vancouver Canucks 3-2. In the NFL late game yesterday, the Carolina Panthers beat the Detroit Lions 32-26.
0: Moose weather for Espanola.
1: A mix of sun and cloud, windy at times, high of 12. Clear overnight, gusty winds at time, low minus 2 with frost. Tuesday, sunny skies, increasing cloud later in the day. Gusty winds, high of 13. Wind chill minus 4 in the morning.
3: 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We are the Moose.

0: In the fall, the leaves change color and fall to the ground. 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

0: There's less than 20 left. Less than 20 left of what? 20 tickets, that is. Hey, this is Roz from the Moose. Have you got your Espanola Elks Elimination Draw dinner and dance tickets yet? Music by DJ Ryan Mack. It's going to be held on October 24th from 4:30 p.m. to 1 a.m. at the Espanola Elks Hall. 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But there's less than 20 left. If you want your ticket, please reach out to a local Elks member or message them on Facebook. 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

0: 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Well, you're going to love this. The Curling Bananas Charity Bonspiel is set for Halloween weekend in support of the Northern Ontario Families of Children with Cancer. The Espanola Curling Club's Logan Emery says this is the first time they're hosting the event to assist the kids who need it most. 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A Halloween weekend. 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
3: Moose weather for Espanola.
0: A mix of sun and cloud, windy at times, high of 12. Clear overnight, gusty winds at time, low minus 2 with frost. Tuesday, sunny skies, increasing cloud later in the day. Gusty winds, high of 13. Wind chill minus 4 in the morning.
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1: I'm Roslyn Russell. 2 years after 31-year-old Juanita Miguans from Chagang on Manitoulin Island was last seen, Manitoulin OPP and the United Chiefs and Councils of Manitoulin Anishinaabe Police continue to seek answers with a renewed appeal for information. UCCM Police Chief James Killeen says on Monday, October 7, 2024, UCCM Police received a report of a missing person, adding Miguans was last seen walking on Riverside Drive in Chagang the Friday before. He says they are renewing their commitment to ensure she is not forgotten, adding anyone with information is asked to step forward to help in the search for her. There is also a combined reward of $115,000 for information leading to the arrest and conviction of the person or persons responsible for Juanita's disappearance. Rainbow District School Board has invested close to $50 million in school improvements over the past 3 years as it continues to revitalize its schools, including facilities in Espanola, Massey, and on Manitoulin Island. Officials say there were several large local projects, including two energy recovery ventilator units replaced over the gymnasium at Espanola High School and all required electrical and structural work. A new CNC machine was also installed in one of the shop spaces. Meanwhile, boilers have been replaced at Manitoulin Secondary School in Chagang as the school converted from all oil to propane for greater heating efficiency. An accessible washroom was also built on the upper floor. At S. Geiger Public School in Massey, renovations to the roof and electrical work have been completed. Exterior brickwork has also been ongoing at Central Manitoulin Public School. Renovations continue, including replacing flooring and radiator cleaning. And a new PA and lockdown systems were installed at Little Current Public School.
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1: In Moose Sports, a busy weekend in the Northern Ontario Junior Hockey League. On Friday, riding the strength of Felix Tremblay's initial hat trick, the Iroquois Falls went on to down the Elliott Lake Vikings 6-2 in a contest held at Rogers Arena. As well on Friday, a pair of third-period tallies, including the eventual game winner off the stick of Evan Caddick, lifted the Timmins Rock to a 4-2 triumph over the Espanola Paper Kings in an encounter at McIntyre Arena on Friday evening. A three-point evening courtesy of Harmon Ash, including his first two Northern Ontario Junior Hockey League goals, helped pace the Sioux Eagles over the Blind River Beavers 6-3 Friday at Puller Stadium. Then the games went on to Saturday. The Espanola Paper Kings built up a three-goal lead deep into regulation, then had to withstand a late push by the Iroquois Falls Storm before eventually prevailing 4-3 Saturday at the Espanola Regional Recreation Center. As well, a four-goal first period proved to be enough as the Sioux Eagles went on to defeat the Blind River Beavers 5-2 also on Saturday at the Blind River Community Center. Elliott Lake and French River got together on Sunday using a well-spread-out offense. The Elliott Lake Vikings got goals from six different skaters as part of a 6-2 triumph over the French River Rapids Sunday at the Noelleville Arena. Elsewhere, Canadian teams in action in the NHL yesterday saw the Winnipeg Jets edge the Detroit Red Wings 3-2, the Seattle Kraken cruise to a 6-1 win over the Calgary Flames, and the Vegas Golden Knights defeated the Vancouver Canucks 3-2. In the NFL late game yesterday, the Carolina Panthers beat the Detroit Lions 32-26.
0: Moose weather for Espanola.
1: A mix of sun and cloud, windy at times, high of 12. Clear overnight, gusty winds at time, low minus 2 with frost. Tuesday, sunny skies, increasing cloud later in the day. Gusty winds, high of 13. Wind chill, minus 4 in the morning.
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0: October is internationally recognized as Breast Cancer Awareness Month, so get yourself in the pink. Hey, this is Roz, your morning host here on The Moose. 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She works at Robinson's PharmaSave, and she's hosting a draw for the month of October. 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Again, Lisa Sowers 85 at gmail.com, and she'll put your name in the draw and confirm your entries. All proceeds at the end of the month will go to the Northeast Cancer Center.
1: The town of Espanola swabbing of the water main is now underway.
0: The town of Espanola and Aqua will be conducting its water main swabbing program from the night of Sunday, October 4th, until the morning of Thursday, October 8th. Hours of swabbing is from 9 o'clock p.m. to 5 o'clock p.m. every night. The following streets will be swabbed affected today, Monday, October 5th. Wagosh Place and Vincent Court, 356 Tuttle Street, 346 to 407 Barber Street, 255 to 338 Watson Avenue, 302 to 337 Talbot Street, 319 to 484 Hague Street. Affected residents are advised to turn off their water main valve between 9 p.m. and 6 a.m. during the swabbing process. This precaution will help prevent debris from entering your home's plumbing, which could cause low or no water pressure.
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0: A mix of sun and cloud, windy at times, high of 12. Clear overnight, gusty winds at times, low minus 2 with frost. Tuesday, sunny skies, increasing cloud later in the day, gusty winds, high of 13, wind chill minus 4 in the morning.
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0: Well, that's it for me today. It's an absolutely beautiful autumn day. Going to go home, do some cleaning, and do some, just maybe read a good book. I've got a whole bunch of books. Speaking of books, I have bags of books to give away. Yes, I do not want to throw these out. I am downsizing. Moi, Roz, your morning host, is getting rid of this stuff. And they are excellent books. There's Ludlum, there's Cussler, there's Patterson. They're all a mix, and they're great for your winter reading. If you want a bag of books, please text me at 705-869-6999 to arrange pickup. That's 705-869-6999. I really, really treasure books, and I hope that you do too. Also, if you've got something going on in your area of the woods, news or event, please text 705-869-6999 and keep me in the loop. Again, bags of books to give away. You know how to reach me. Looking forward to seeing you. Have a great day.
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3: Moose weather for Espanola.
0: A mix of sun and cloud, windy at times, high of 12. Clear overnight, gusty winds at time, low minus 2 with frost. Tuesday, sunny skies, increasing cloud later in the day. Gusty winds, high of 13. Wind chill minus 4 in the morning.
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2: Moose weather for Espanola.
3: A mix of sun and cloud, windy at times, high of 12. Clear overnight, gusty winds at time, low minus 2 with frost. Tuesday, sunny skies, increasing cloud later in the day. Gusty winds, high of 13. Wind chill, minus 4 in the morning.
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5: A mix of sun and cloud, windy at times, high of 12. Clear overnight, gusty winds at time, low minus 2 with frost. Tuesday, sunny skies, increasing cloud later in the day. Gusty winds, high of 13. Wind chill minus 4 in the morning.
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2: Moose weather for Espanola.
3: A mix of sun and cloud, windy at times, high of 12, clear overnight.

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0: Moose weather for Espanola.
3: A mix of sun and cloud, windy at times, high of 12. Clear overnight, gusty winds at time, low minus 2 with frost. Tuesday, sunny skies, increasing cloud later in the day. Gusty winds, high of 13. Wind chill minus 4 in the morning.
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1: I'm Rosalind Russell. 2 years after 31-year-old Juanita Miguans from Chagang on Manitoulin Island was last seen, Manitoulin OPP and the United Chiefs and Councils of Manitoulin Anishinaabe Police continue to seek answers with a renewed appeal for information. UCCM Police Chief James Killeen says on Monday, October 7, 2024, UCCM Police received a report of a missing person, adding Miguans was last seen walking on Riverside Drive in Chagang the Friday before. He says they are renewing their commitment to ensure she is not forgotten, adding anyone with information is asked to step forward to help in the search for her. There is also a combined reward of $115,000 for information leading to the arrest and conviction of the person or persons responsible for Juanita's disappearance. Rainbow District School Board has invested close to $50 million in school improvements over the past 3 years as it continues to revitalize its schools, including facilities in Espanola, Massey, and on Manitoulin Island. Officials say there were several large local projects, including two energy recovery ventilator units replaced over the gymnasium at Espanola High School, and all required electrical and structural work. A new CNC machine was also installed in one of the shop spaces. Meanwhile, boilers have been replaced at Manitoulin Secondary School in Chagang as the school converted from all oil to propane for greater heating efficiency. An accessible washroom was also built on the upper floor. At S. Geiger Public School in Massey, renovations to the roof and electrical work have been completed. Exterior brickwork has also been ongoing at Central Manitoulin Public School. Renovations continue, including replacing flooring and radiator cleaning. And a new PA and lockdown systems were installed at Little Current Public School.
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1: In Moose Sports, a busy weekend in the Northern Ontario Junior Hockey League. On Friday, riding the strength of Felix Tremblay's initial hat trick, the Iroquois Falls went on to down the Elliott Lake Vikings 6-2 in a contest held at Rogers Arena. As well on Friday, a pair of third-period tallies, including the eventual game winner off the stick of Evan Caddick, lifted the Timmins Rock to a 4-2 triumph over the Espanola Paper Kings in an encounter at McIntyre Arena on Friday evening. A three-point evening courtesy of Harmon Ash, including his first two Northern Ontario Junior Hockey League goals, helped pace the Sioux Eagles over the Blind River Beavers 6-3 Friday at Puller Stadium. Then the games went on to Saturday. The Espanola Paper Kings built up a three-goal lead deep into regulation, then had to withstand a late push by the Iroquois Falls Storm before eventually prevailing 4-3 Saturday at the Espanola Regional Recreation Center. As well, a four-goal first period proved to be enough as the Sioux Eagles went on to defeat the Blind River Beavers 5-2 also on Saturday at the Blind River Community Center. Elliott Lake and French River got together on Sunday using a well-spread-out offense. The Elliott Lake Vikings got goals from six different skaters as part of a 6-2 triumph over the French River Rapids Sunday at the Noelleville Arena. Elsewhere, Canadian teams in action in the NHL yesterday saw the Winnipeg Jets edge the Detroit Red Wings 3-2, the Seattle Kraken cruise to a 6-1 win over the Calgary Flames, and the Vegas Golden Knights defeated the Vancouver Canucks 3-2. In the NFL late game yesterday, the Carolina Panthers beat the Detroit Lions 32-26.
0: Moose weather for Espanola.
1: A mix of sun and cloud, windy at times, high of 12. Clear overnight, gusty winds at time, low minus 2 with frost. Tuesday, sunny skies, increasing cloud later in the day. Gusty winds, high of 13. Wind chill minus 4 in the morning.
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5: A mix of sun and cloud, windy at times, high of 12. Clear overnight, gusty winds at time, low minus 2 with frost. Tuesday, sunny skies, increasing cloud later in the day. Gusty winds, high of 13. Wind chill minus 4 in the morning.
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3: Moose weather for Espanola.
4: A mix of sun and cloud, windy at times, high of 12. Clear overnight, gusty winds at times, low minus 2 with frost. Tuesday, sunny skies, increasing cloud later in the day. Gusty winds, high of 13. Wind chill, minus 4 in the morning.
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1: Moose weather for Espanola.
3: A mix of sun and cloud, windy at times, high of 12. Clear overnight, gusty winds at time, low minus 2 with frost. Tuesday, sunny skies, increasing cloud later in the day. Gusty winds, high of 13. Wind chill, minus 4 in the morning.
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1: 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I just want Charlotte to be ready for whatever career she chooses.
0: Good thing the government's going back to basics with what kids are learning.
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4: 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And she'll put your name in the draw and confirm your entries. All proceeds at the end of the month will go to the Northeast Cancer Center.
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4: Moose weather for Espanola.
5: A mix of sun and cloud, windy at times, high of 12. Clear overnight, gusty winds at time, low minus 2 with frost. Tuesday, sunny skies, increasing cloud later in the day. Gusty winds, high of 13. Wind chill, minus 4 in the morning.
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0: By Weezer on 99.3 Moose FM. And pizza has officially entered its villain era. I'm saying this because Tombstone Pizza, they just unleashed or unveiled their Halloween creation that might just haunt traditionalists or anyone that thought pineapple on pizza was bad. Wait until you hear about this one. They got frozen cheese or pepperoni pizza that's topped with candy corn. So yes, candy corn, the Halloween treat that you either love it or hate it. It's the pizza that nobody asked for, and apparently it's weirdly good as people are reviewing it and reading about it. It says this limited edition pizza comes with a side of candy corn for sprinkling over the melted cheese and toppings, letting brave snackers create their own sweet and savory nightmare. And then Tombstone Pizza, the creators of this, they say the idea was conjured in the spookiest corners of the internet. And frankly, that sounds about right. At least the candy corn comes on the side, though, instead of right on the pizza when you order it. So that way you can make your own bad decisions.
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4: Moose weather for Espanola.
5: A mix of sun and cloud, windy at times, high of 12. Clear overnight, gusty winds at time, low minus 2 with frost. Tuesday, sunny skies, increasing cloud later in the day. Gusty winds, high of 13. Wind chill, minus 4 in the morning.
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0: All These Things I've Done by The Killers on 99.3 Moose FM. This reminder from the Manitoulin Coin Club. Just wanted to remind you about their get-together at the Gourmet Library every second Thursday of every month at 2:15 p.m. All are welcome to check it out. So if you got some coins you want to get appraised, or if you just want to show off your coin collection, feel free to check that out. They're open to meet some beginner and expert coin collectors, or just anyone curious about coins, banknotes, or Manitoulin tokens. Any questions you've got about your coin collection, they could probably answer them there. And for more info, you can contact Rick DuPont at 705-897-3222.
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5: Moose weather for Espanola.
6: A mix of sun and cloud, windy at times, high of 12. Clear overnight, gusty winds at time, low minus 2 with frost. Tuesday, sunny skies, increasing cloud later in the day. Gusty winds, high of 13. Wind chill, minus 4 in the morning.
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0: War getting funky with it there, Lowrider on 99.3 Moose FM. And apparently today is National Get Funky Day. It's celebrated every October 5th. So this day encourages people to break free from their comfort zones, embrace joy, and let loose with music and dance. And here's some fun ideas of ways you might want to celebrate National Get Funky Day. You could wear your favorite funky shirt. You could have a 10-minute living room dance party. Make a funky fresh playlist. Try a funky recipe if you're cooking or something. And the list goes on, but basically just encouraging you to get funky with it.
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1: Moose weather for Espanola.
2: A mix of sun and cloud, windy at times, high of 12. Clear overnight, gusty winds at time, low minus 2 with frost. Tuesday, sunny skies, increasing cloud later in the day. Gusty winds, high of 13. Wind chill minus 4 in the morning.
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0: Colleen Ann Farms cover of Smooth Criminal on 99.3 Moose FM. I was just saying now, today, October 5th, is National Get Funky Day. A day encouraging people to break free from their comfort zones, embrace joy, and let loose with music and dance. And not just that, but October 5th is, I guess it's also National James Bond Day, also known as Global James Bond Day, celebrated every October 5th. So today marks the anniversary of the premiere of Dr. No, the first James Bond film back in 1962. And when it comes to James Bond, always some good debate over who the best James Bond actor was or what the best James Bond film was. And if you're a Bond fan, I know you got an opinion on this, so feel free to send that in over on our text line. Let us know your favorite Bond film or your favorite Bond actor.
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2: The town of Espanola swabbing of the water main is now underway.
3: The town of Espanola and Aqua will be conducting its water main swabbing program from the night of Sunday, October 4th, until the morning of Thursday, October 8th. Hours of swabbing is from 9 o'clock p.m. to 5 o'clock p.m. every night. The following streets will be swabbed affected today, Monday, October 5th. Waygosh Place and Vincent Court, 356 Tut Oak Street, 346 to 407 Barber Street, 255 to 338 Watson Avenue, 302 to 337 Talbot Street, 319 to 484 Hague Street. Affected residents are advised to turn off their water main valve between 9 p.m. and 6 a.m. during the swabbing process. This precaution will help prevent debris from entering your home's plumbing, which could cause low or no water pressure.
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3: A mix of sun and cloud, windy at times, high of 12. Clear overnight, gusty winds at times, low minus 2 with frost. Tuesday, sunny skies, increasing cloud later in the day. Gusty winds, high of 13. Wind chill, minus 4 in the morning.
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1: Good afternoon. I am Mauricio Prado. Rainbow District School Board has invested close to $50 million in school improvements over the past 3 years as it continues to revitalize its schools, including facilities in Espanola, Macy, and on Manitoulin Island. Officials say there were several local projects, including 2 energy recovery ventilator units replaced over the gymnasium at Espanola High School, and all required electrical and structural work. A new CNC machine was also installed in one of the shop spaces. Boilers have been replaced at Manitoulin Secondary School as the school converted from oil to propane for greater heating efficiency. An accessible washroom was also built on the upper floor. At S. Geiger Public School in Macy, renovations to the roof and electrical work have been completed. Exterior brickwork has also been ongoing at Central Manitoulin Public School. Renovations continue, including replacing flooring and radiator cleaning. And a new PA and lockdown systems were installed at Little Current Public School. Fire Prevention Week is underway in Canada, and if you want to avoid starting a fire, make sure to charge your devices safely. Fire department officials say this year's theme is Charge into Fire Safety. Devices include e-bikes, vehicles, scooters, phones, laptops, smartwatches, and toothbrushes. Fire Prevention Officer Shay Harrod says you should use a charger that comes with the product and charge the device on a hard surface.
2: We don't want to put them on the couch or leave them in the hot sun. I know sometimes when I'm charging my phone and it is in the sun, I get a warning message and my phone actually shuts off and stops charging because it is overheating.
1: Other tips include charging power tools outside of a building or in a garage that isn't attached to your home, and discharging lithium-ion batteries at hazardous waste stations. The U.S. Coast Guard suspended its search yesterday for the 6 people aboard a missing medical transport aircraft off of the coast of Nantucket. Officials say over 7,100 kilometers were searched over 66 hours after they were notified early Saturday that contact had been lost with the Latitude Air Ambulance while it was traveling from Bermuda to Boston. The Coast Guard says 4 Canadians and 2 Bermuda nationals were on the plane. Rear Admiral Matthew Lake says suspending a search is not an easy decision, adding they expressed their deepest condolences to the families and loved ones affected by the tragedy. The Coast Guard earlier reported an extensive debris field was discovered about 32 kilometers off Nantucket.
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4: In sports, it's a 4-game night in the NHL. 2 Canadian teams are in action. Winnipeg visits Pittsburgh while Ottawa's in Boston. And Atlanta and New Orleans square off in the Monday night NFL game.
0: Moose weather for Espanola.
4: Mainly cloudy tonight with a low of 0. Sunny tomorrow with a high of 12.
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5: Moose weather for Espanola.
6: Mainly cloudy tonight with a low of 0. Sunny tomorrow with a high of 12.
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0: I like me better on 99.3 Moose FM. And we've all been there. If you have a cell phone, you've probably been in this situation where you feel your phone buzz, so you go and check it, but find that there's no notification or anything. And I didn't realize they actually have a name for that. They call it phantom vibrations. And I guess they're surprisingly common, with some studies finding that up to 89% of people experience them. So researchers think that your brain gets so used to expecting calls and texts that it can actually mistake a muscle twitch or your clothes brushing your skin for a notification. And here's the weird part. They say turning off vibrate mode may help make those phantom buzzes disappear. I guess if your phone stops vibrating, eventually your brain stops pretending it is too.
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5: Mainly cloudy tonight with a low of 0. Sunny tomorrow with a high of 12.
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1: Good afternoon, I am Mauricio Prado. Rainbow District School Board has invested close to $50 million in school improvements over the past 3 years, as it continues to revitalize its schools, including facilities in Espanola, Macy, and on Manitoulin Island. Officials say there were several local projects, including 2 energy recovery ventilator units replaced over the gymnasium at Espanola High School, and all required electrical and structural work. A new CNC machine was also installed in one of the shop spaces. Boilers have been replaced at Manitoulin Secondary School as the school converted from oil to propane for greater heating efficiency. An accessible washroom was also built on the upper floor. At S. Geiger Public School in Macy, renovations to the roof and electrical work have been completed. Exterior brickwork has also been ongoing at Central Manitoulin Public School. Renovations continue, including replacing flooring and radiator cleaning. And a new PA and lockdown systems were installed at Little Current Public School. Fire Prevention Week is underway in Canada, and if you want to avoid starting a fire, make sure to charge your devices safely. Fire department officials say this year's theme is Charge into Fire Safety. Devices include e-bikes, vehicles, scooters, phones, laptops, smartwatches, and toothbrushes. Fire Prevention Officer Shay Harrod says you should use a charger that comes with the product and charge the device on a hard surface.
2: We don't want to put them on the couch or leave them in the hot sun. I know sometimes when I'm charging my phone and it is in the sun, I get a warning message and my phone actually shuts off and stops charging because it is overheating.
1: Other tips include charging power tools outside of a building or in a garage that isn't attached to your home, and discharging lithium-ion batteries at hazardous waste stations. The U.S. Coast Guard suspended its search yesterday for the 6 people aboard a missing medical transport aircraft off of the coast of Nantucket. Officials say over 7,100 kilometers were searched over 66 hours after they were notified early Saturday that contact had been lost with the Latitude Air Ambulance while it was traveling from Bermuda to Boston. The Coast Guard says 4 Canadians and 2 Bermuda nationals were on the plane. Rear Admiral Matthew Lake says suspending a search is not an easy decision, adding they expressed their deepest condolences to the families and loved ones affected by the tragedy. The Coast Guard earlier reported an extensive debris field was discovered about 32 kilometers off Nantucket.
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4: In sports, it's a 4-game night in the NHL. 2 Canadian teams are in action. Winnipeg visits Pittsburgh while Ottawa's in Boston. And Atlanta and New Orleans square off in the Monday night NFL game.
0: Moose weather for Espanola.
4: Mainly cloudy tonight with a low of 0. Sunny tomorrow with a high of 12.
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0: Triumph played on the line on 99.3 Moose FM. And do you want to save some money on groceries? Well, I think we all do these days, but there's this renowned financial educator and influencer. She's known as the Budgetnista, and she's got a surprisingly simple trick. She says to build your shopping list in a delivery app, even if you're actually going to the store. So she says that browsing the aisles can lead to impulse buys, while an app lets you check your cupboards and add exactly what you need. You can also see the total on there before you shop, so you know how much it'll cost you before you go. And a few other tips she had, she says plan meals around sales, buy frozen fruits and vegetables when they're cheaper, skip pre-cut or pre-packaged foods because convenience comes with a markup, and adding a few meat-free meals to your week can cut the grocery bill even further. I think I'm too much of a carnivore to be doing that, though. And this also makes me think of the only two grocery rules in my place. Number one, never shop when you're hungry. And number two, I can't shop when I'm unsupervised.
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8: Mainly cloudy tonight with a low of 0. Sunny tomorrow with a high of 12.
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3: Mainly cloudy tonight with a low of 0. Sunny tomorrow with a high of 12.
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6: Mainly cloudy tonight with a low of 0. 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
3: Mainly cloudy tonight with a low of 0. Sunny tomorrow with a high of 12.
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6: Mainly cloudy tonight with a low of 0. Sunny tomorrow with a high of 12.
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5: Mainly cloudy tonight with a low of 0. Sunny tomorrow with a high of 12.
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will fade eventually. 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Oh my, my, oh my, my love, I take one look at you, you're taking me out.